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1: Ever watch an old-timey TV show about a family who lives on a farm? 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Now that's TV, of course, but your instinct will tell you their food didn't taste like our food. Their food came from the farm where they lived, or maybe the farm across the road. 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What if they called it Row Farms? And what if there was one just down the road from you? 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

0: Your overnight construction causing delays on the westbound 401 at Highway 25. Two left lanes are blocked. If you're heading through the area, keep it in mind. And in Mississauga, eastbound 401 collectors at Mavis, three left lanes blocked. North and southbound here, Ontario ramps to the eastbound 401 remain closed. Taking a look at the sixes and Highway 7, nothing out of the ordinary. 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The CJOY Traffic Watch continues.
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0: Your overnight construction still eastbound on the 401 and the collectors at Mavis. Three left lanes blocked. And again, good news, the westbound 401 at Highway 25. Construction wrapping up. Taking a look out this morning along the 6 is collision free. Nothing out of the ordinary along Highway 7. And taking a look at the 124, we are currently problem free coming out of Guelph. 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The CJOY Traffic Watch continues.
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0: Looking at delays now, eastbound on Highway 7, busy through Shawn Station and Wellington Road 32, eastbound 78, slowdowns through Cortland. Moving out this morning along the 401, construction cleared east and westbound through Highway 25, as well through Mavis, and taking a look out this morning along city routes from Guelph Police for problem-free. 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I'm Lisa Edwards. The CJOY Traffic Watch continues.
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0: Couple of extra delays eastbound on the 401 past Hespler. We're also looking at a few heavier slowdowns past Highway 6 South through Guelph Line and a couple of heavier delays this morning along Highway 7 past Shaw Station. Eastbound 78 delays through Cortland, and taking a look out this morning on city roadways, we do actually have some problems this morning along Bleams Road just west of Strasbourg Road. Jumpstart helps kids across Canada access sport and play so more kids can get into the game. Learn more at jumpstart.canadiantire.ca. I'm Lisa Edwards. The CJOY Traffic Watch continues.
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0: And we've still got a couple of extra slowdowns on our major highways. New problems reported this time on the 85 southbound through Lancaster. Collision restricting lanes, heavier delays on approach. And taking a look at Highway 78, we do also find a couple of heavier delays now from just before Cortland back through Highway 8. Eastbound 401 delays from the Cambridge on route through the 6s. We've got slowdowns now continuing into the Milton stretch. And again, Bleams Road just west of Strasbourg, we've got a collision. 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

0: It's 13 degrees at 8 o'clock. Good morning, I'm Scott Monick. Here's what's making news this hour. The Northern Tornadoes Project has confirmed a tornado touchdown north of Wellesley following that major storm earlier this month. The research team from Western University says the tornado has been rated as an EF1 based on results of a damage survey that included parts of a barn roof being removed and thrown off. Researchers said straight-line winds also caused some tree damage. No injuries were reported. It's the fourth confirmed tornado in southwestern Ontario from the September 2nd storms. Prime Minister Mark Carney is gathering his cabinet in Banff, Alberta for 2 days of meetings as Canada's trade war with the U.S. intensifies. President Donald Trump lashed out again on Tuesday, several hours after Canada imposed counter-tariffs on targeted U.S. goods. He signed orders to ramp up American retaliation by adding more items to tariff lists and banning certain Canadian imports from entry. The Liberal cabinet retreat will help the Carney government plan its agenda for the fall sitting of Parliament on September 21st. Meantime, Conservative leader Pierre Poilievre is in New York to tout the benefits of free trade between the two countries. Organizers are rolling out the red carpet to open the Toronto International Film Festival today. The 10-day event begins this evening with a screening of Being Human, Sean Hader's film about the beginning of the U.S. disability rights movement, starring Mark Ruffalo and Ruth Mattily.
1: They see you in front of the stairs and they think that you're the problem. The stairs are the problem.
2: Who is this person?
0: Other stars expected to attend TIFF include Javier Bardem, Penelope Cruz, Channing Tatum, Michelle Yeoh, and Rush's Geddy Lee. It's also the first time that TIFF will have an official film marketplace where creatives can connect with financiers from around the world. And disappointing news for rock fans, an upcoming AC/DC concert in Toronto has been canceled, David Augustine reports.
3: Live Nation says parts of Rogers Stadium damaged by last Wednesday's storm will have to be removed and rebuilt. Powerful winds hit the Toronto venue during thunderstorms that also caused flooding and power outages across the area. Live Nation Canada says the decision is disappointing, but safety has to come first. All tickets for the September 16th AC/DC concert will be automatically refunded through Ticketmaster. Now, the show was scheduled to be the final concert of the season at the 50,000 capacity stadium. David Augustine, The Canadian Press, Toronto.
0: In sports, the Toronto Blue Jays are off today after falling 2-0 to the Athletics yesterday in the finale of their three-game series. Toronto dropped 2-3 in the series and is now one game behind Cleveland, which also lost last night to Baltimore for that final American League wildcard spot. The Jays will return home to face the Orioles starting tomorrow. Barry Melrose, a former NHLer-turned head coach who led the Los Angeles Kings to the 1993 Stanley Cup Final before going on to a long career in broadcasting, has died at the age of 70. Melrose stepped away from his analyst role back in 2023 after being diagnosed with Parkinson's disease. The Buffalo Bills are taking a page out of the Sabres playbook when it comes to cross-border relations. The Bills have announced that both O Canada and the Star-Spangled Banner will be performed before its September 17th home opener against the Detroit Lions. It's the first regular season game at the new Highmark Stadium. O Canada will be performed by the Bare Naked Ladies during the pregame. Meantime, the Seattle Seahawks knocked off the New England Patriots 13-10 in last night's season opener. Tonight, the Los Angeles Rams will take on the San Francisco 49ers in Melbourne, Australia. Checking the forecast, a mix of sun and cloud today with a high at 22 degrees. Clear skies tonight. It will be comfortable. The low will drop down to 9 degrees. More sunshine on the way on Friday. 23 is the high. It's 13 degrees in Guelph. I'm Scott Monick. 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

0: The southbound stretch of Highway 85 at Lancaster, earlier problems there have cleared away, but new problems popping up eastbound on Highway 78 at Homer Watson, a crash there, restricting lanes. We do have a couple of extra delays on approach. I'll keep you posted as updates come in. Eastbound 401, finding heavier delays now past Hespler through the sixes. We've got patchy volume through Milton, and westbound 401 also finding heavier delays past Hespler through Highway 8. 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I'm Lisa Edwards. The CJOY Traffic Watch continues.
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0: The 401 eastbound traffic still slow past the Cambridge on route through the 6s, as well off and on delays as you continue through Highway 25, while the westbound 401 is going to be pretty slow still from Hespeler back to Highway 8. Again, Highway 7 either direction from Breslau through Shaw Station, your heavier delays. The 85 just south of Ottawa Street, earlier problems there in the process of clearing away, and eastbound 78 through Homer Watson. That crash is gone. 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I'm Lisa Edwards with traffic on CJOY.
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0: It's 15 degrees at 9 o'clock. Good morning, I'm Scott Monick. Here's what's making news this hour. The Northern Tornadoes Project has confirmed a tornado touchdown north of Wellesley following that major storm earlier this month. The research team from Western University says the tornado has been rated as an EF1 based on results of a damage survey that included parts of a barn roof being removed and thrown off. Researchers said straight-line winds also caused some tree damage. No injuries were reported. It's the fourth confirmed tornado in southwestern Ontario from the September 2nd storms. Prime Minister Mark Carney is gathering his cabinet in Banff, Alberta for 2 days of meetings as Canada's trade war with the U.S. intensifies. President Donald Trump lashed out again on Tuesday, several hours after Canada imposed counter-tariffs on targeted U.S. goods. He signed orders to ramp up American retaliation by adding more items to tariff lists and banning certain Canadian imports from entry. The Liberal cabinet retreat will help the Carney government plan its agenda for the fall sitting of Parliament on September 21st. Meantime, Conservative leader Pierre Poilievre is in New York to tout the benefits of free trade between the two countries. Organizers are rolling out the red carpet to open the Toronto International Film Festival today. The 10-day event begins this evening with a screening of Being Human, Sean Hader's film about the beginning of the U.S. disability rights movement, starring Mark Ruffalo and Ruth Mattily.
1: They see you in front of the stairs and they think that you're the problem. The stairs are the problem.
2: Who is this person?
0: Other stars expected to attend TIFF include Javier Bardem, Penelope Cruz, Channing Tatum, Michelle Yeoh, and Rush's Geddy Lee. It's also the first time that TIFF will have an official film marketplace where creatives can connect with financiers from around the world. And disappointing news for rock fans, an upcoming AC/DC concert in Toronto has been canceled, David Augustine reports.
3: Live Nation says parts of Rogers Stadium damaged by last Wednesday's storm will have to be removed and rebuilt. Powerful winds hit the Toronto venue during thunderstorms that also caused flooding and power outages across the area. Live Nation Canada says the decision is disappointing, but safety has to come first. All tickets for the September 16th AC/DC concert will be automatically refunded through Ticketmaster. Now, the show was scheduled to be the final concert of the season at the 50,000 capacity stadium. David Augustine, The Canadian Press, Toronto.
0: Checking the forecast, a mix of sun and cloud today with a high of 22 degrees. Clear skies tonight. It will be comfortable. The low will drop down to 9 degrees. More sunshine on the way on Friday. 23 is the high. It's 15 degrees in Guelph. I'm Scott Monick. 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

0: It's 18 degrees at 10 o'clock. Good morning, I'm Scott Monick. Here's what's making news this hour. A fourth tornado has been confirmed in southwestern Ontario since major thunderstorms tore through parts of the province back on September 2nd. The Northern Tornadoes Project out of Western University confirming an EF1 tornado touched down north of Wellesley Township. The research team says the EF1 rating is based on damage survey that included parts of a barn roof being removed and thrown off, plus tree damage caused by straight-line winds. No injuries were reported. A new analysis of Ontario's municipal election suggests some modest improvements in competition, with fewer uncontested races but only sparse gains in the share of female candidates. With 414 municipalities holding elections next month, the Association of Municipalities of Ontario says the trends are encouraging but are not a reason to relax efforts to strengthen local democracy. This year, 68% of all candidates have never been in municipal office, a 2-point increase compared to 2022. The number of female candidates across Ontario ticked up by just 1 point to 32% over 2022. Ukraine's president is in Canada for his second visit in nearly 9 months. Volodymyr Zelensky and his wife landed in Calgary last night. They were greeted by an RCMP honor guard and dignitaries. Zelensky and Prime Minister Mark Carney will meet in Calgary before the Ukrainian leader addresses cabinet ministers gathering for a 2-day retreat in Banff. And anticipation is building as the 51st edition of the Toronto International Film Festival gets underway later today. There's plenty of star power coming to TIFF, including Seth Rogen, John Malkovich, Penelope Cruz, and Russia's Geddy Lee. Lisa Laporte has a preview.
1: The 10-day event starts this evening with Being Human, Sean Hader's latest film about the beginning of the U.S. disability rights movement. It's also the first time that TIFF will have an official film marketplace where creatives can connect with financiers. TIFF, the market, is years in the making, and it's supported by a $23 million investment from the federal government. Dozens of countries will have representatives at TIFF, the market, so CEO Cameron Bailey says it will be an opportunity for Canadians to make deals with partners from all over the world, not just the United States. Lisa Laporte, The Canadian Press, Toronto.
0: Checking the forecast, a mix of sun and cloud today. We're expecting a high of 22 degrees. Clear skies tonight with a low of 9. Mainly sunny on Sunday with a high of 23. And a mix of sun and cloud on Saturday with a high of 25. It's 18 degrees in Guelph. I'm Scott Monick. 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

Harlequin on CJOY. Good morning. Dan Allaire with you. A little bit cloudy today, but should be pretty nice. 22 feels like 24, and I can tell you heading into the weekend, things look pretty good weather-wise. I'm here for it. It's Duran Duran now and Hungry Like the Wolf on CJOY.

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Guns N' Roses and Sweet Child of Mine on CJOI. Apple introduced its latest phone, which comes out next month. It's pretty cool, but it's also pretty expensive. We'll talk about it before 11.

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Well, if you're hoping to get the latest Apple product that was released yesterday, start saving your shekels because they unveiled a foldable phone called the Duo. And it's the size of a passport, and it's shaped like a passport. It's got rounded edges, and it opens. It's foldable. It's got a horizontal widescreen. You can also view it vertically if you want. But when it's folded closed, the small screen on the front is still visible, and then when you open it, there's a bigger one. Here's the price tag, though: $3,000. So it's a couple bucks. They're coming out next month. October 23rd is the release date, but the new Apple product looks pretty cool. I'm sure it's got a lot of AI things that could be very beneficial to people. But the price tag, $3,000.

0: It's 21 degrees at 11 o'clock. Good morning, I'm Mike Hodges. Here's what's making news this hour. A fourth tornado has been confirmed in southwestern Ontario since major thunderstorms tore through parts of the province on September 2nd. The Northern Tornadoes Project from Western University confirmed an EF1 tornado touched down north of Wellesley. The research team says the EF1 rating is based on damage survey that includes parts of a barn roof being removed and thrown off, plus tree damage caused by straight-line winds. No injuries were reported. Well, you'll want to hold off until tomorrow to fill up or top up your gas tank. Gas analysts say the price of regular is set to fall 9 cents overnight in the Guelph area. Most stations today are charging $1.87. Diesel will trend in the other direction, however. It's set for a 9 cent climb overnight to $2.45. Premier Doug Ford says businesses affected by a new round of American tariffs and bans set to take effect later this month will be eligible for the province's support programs. U.S. President Donald Trump has announced that in response to Canadian counter-tariffs, he'd ban imports of certain Canadian goods, including alcohol, some dairy products, and molasses. In a speech this morning to the Toronto Region Board of Trade, Ford says Ontario will expand eligibility for its tariff support programs to the affected industries so they can keep the lights on. Additional 50% tariffs on other goods, including certain steel and aluminum products, some dairy and specialty cheese products, mattresses, furniture, and paper products, are set to take effect on Tuesday. Prime Minister Mark Carney is gathering his cabinet today and tomorrow in Banff, Alberta for closed-door meetings. Cabinet retreat comes as President Trump's trade war against Canada intensifies. Carney's office says ministers at the retreat will hear from guest speakers on the economy, Indigenous partnerships, and international affairs. Ukrainian President Volodymyr Zelensky is also set to meet with Prime Minister Carney today in Calgary. And a Newfoundland-set Netflix miniseries premieres today at the Toronto International Film Festival. The show's creator says Below is about a fisherman who can no longer fish because there aren't any left, so he's forced to adapt, but starts to notice strange things happening. It stars Josh Hartnett and former This Hour Has 22 Minutes comedian Mary Walsh as the town's mayor. The film festival kicks off today. It runs until September 20th. And check in your forecast. Gray skies on tap for the afternoon with a high of 22. It'll remain cloudy going into the evening before clearing up with a low of 10 and then sunshine tomorrow and a high of 22. Right now it's 21 degrees. I'm Mike Hodges. 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

Some about that song gets me moving every time. 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Throw that on, guaranteed. I'll be up dancing a little Michael Jackson there. 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

Queen and another one bites the dust on a CJOY. 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They'll be at sea for 371 days. Yo! How much would that cost to be on a boat for over a year to go to so many places? I've got the answer for you coming up before noon.

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0: 1460

Jimmy Cliff on CJOY. Norwegian's regatta ship left Rome September 1st and set sail for 371 days. What does it cost to be on a cruise for 371 days? Well, there are two prices, and they're far apart, so I don't have what it all entails. So, well, look, if you pay for the whole year and change, you go to 220 ports around the world, so you see and do a lot. The most expensive package was $250,000, $250,000. But there is a more affordable option that's $100,000. Look, I know $100,000 is still a lot of money, but it's a far cry from $250,000. But the thing is, the article I found that all the, look, I didn't do a deep dive, but I like to know what the difference between $100,000 and $250,000 is, because that's a big upgrade, $150,000. But those are the prices. So some people have spent $250,000 or at least $100,000, and they'll be on that boat from, well, till about now, next year. And they'll be around the globe on the water. I've never been on a cruise, but I'm going to start with 8 days and something I can afford before I do a whole year and spend that kind of cabbage.

0: It's 21 degrees at 12 o'clock. Good afternoon. I'm Mike Hodges. Here's what's making news this hour. Guelph City Council has greenlit new housing projects in four areas of the city. Council approved several applications at yesterday's planning meeting. Among the approved applications include 266 and 280 Clare Road, which could see a total of 940 dwelling units built, 33% of which would be priced at provincial affordability benchmarks. Over the coming years, the new developments could bring more than 1,700 homes to Guelph. Drivers in the Guelph area will experience some relief at the pumps tomorrow. After midnight, analysts say the price of regular gas will drop 9 cents to $1.78. Most stations are charging $1.87 for a liter of regular today. Diesel will also climb 9 cents overnight to $2.45. Premier Doug Ford says businesses affected by the new round of American tariffs and import bans will be eligible for provincial help. Ford gave a speech this morning to the Toronto Region Board of Trade. He told the business audience Ontario will expand eligibility for its tariff support programs to industries affected by the latest U.S. moves. U.S. President Donald Trump announced this week he was banning imports of certain goods, including alcohol, motorcycles, some dairy products, and molasses. Meantime, Prime Minister Mark Carney and cabinet ministers are huddling in Banff, Alberta, as President Trump's trade war intensifies. Trump lashed out again Tuesday by signing executive orders banning certain Canadian imports after Ottawa levied retaliatory counter-tariffs on the U.S. The two-day cabinet retreat will hear from guest speakers on the economy as well as Indigenous partnerships and international affairs. Well, the Northern Tornadoes Project out of Western University has confirmed a tornado touchdown north of Wellesley following the major storm earlier this month. The research team says the tornado has been rated as an EF1 based on results of a damage survey that included parts of a barn roof being removed and thrown off. No injuries were reported. It's the fourth confirmed tornado in southwestern Ontario from the September 2nd storms. And an upcoming AC/DC concert in Toronto has been canceled as the venue recovers from the recent storm damage. Live Nation, the operator of Rogers Stadium, says engineers determined that sections affected by storms last week will need to be removed and rebuilt. The Toronto area saw major thunderstorms that caused localized flooding and power outages. Live Nation says the cancellation of next Wednesday's concert is a disappointment for fans, but that safety comes first. And in sports, in the NFL, the league will make its debut in Australia tonight when Los Angeles take on division rival San Francisco in their season openers in Melbourne. And in NHL news, Barry Melrose, a former NHLer turned coach who led Los Angeles to the 1993 Stanley Cup final before going on to a long career in broadcasting, has died. Melrose stepped away from his analyst role in 2023 after being diagnosed with Parkinson's disease. He was 70 years old. And checking your forecast, mostly cloudy this afternoon, high of 22. The clouds will hang around tonight before clear skies arrive with a low of 10, and then sunshine to wrap up the week tomorrow and a high of 22. Right now it's 21 degrees. I'm Mike Hodges. 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

Honeymoon Suite on the Totally 80s Lunch here on CJOI. More 80s to come from Prince, Kim Mitchell, and Tina Turner. Simply the best.

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Woods. It's Purple Rain on CJOY. It's the Totally 80s Lunch. We are all 80s this hour. Huey Lewis in the news from the album Sports on the way, and A-ha's Take on Me.

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Heart and Soul, Huey Lewis in the news from one of my favorite albums of all time, Sports. We're going to wrap things up here with April Wine, who are embarking on a second leg with Triumph, celebrating their 50th anniversary tour. They did a big Canadian swing this spring and early summer with Triumph, and they're back out for a bunch of American dates on leg number two, starting, I believe, in late October or November. This is April Wine, wrapping up your Totally 80s Lunch with Sign of the Gypsy Queen.

0: It's 23 degrees at 1 o'clock. Good afternoon, I'm Mike Hodges. Here's what's making news this hour. City Council has approved several housing developments, potentially adding more than 1,700 homes in Guelph in the future. At its planning meeting yesterday, Council greenlit developments in four areas of the city, including 266 and 280 Clare Road and 220 Arkell Road. The proposed application on Clare Road could see a total of 940 dwelling units built, 33% of which would be priced at provincial affordability benchmarks. Today, Council has approved development applications that could create more than 2,200 new housing units. Well, Premier Doug Ford's cabinet shuffle includes moving his embattled labor minister. David Pacini is shifting to the infrastructure portfolio after coming under investigation by the Integrity Commissioner. Ontario's Auditor General raised questions about Pacini's handling of the province's $2.5 billion skills development fund. Pacini replaces Kinga Surma in infrastructure as she succeeds former Minister Caroline Mulroney as Treasury Board President. Meantime, Zia Mead, who was previously in an associate minister role, becomes the new Minister of Tourism, Culture and Gaming after Stan Cho stepped down from the job as he came under fire for spending $16,000 in Toronto hotel stays despite living in the city. And Brian Saunderson, a former Olympic rower, now becomes the new Minister of Sport, a portfolio left vacant after Neil Lumsden retired last month. Also, Premier Ford says businesses affected by the new round of American tariffs and import bans will be eligible for provincial help. Ford gave a speech this morning to the Toronto Region Board of Trade. He told the business audience Ontario will expand eligibility for its tariff support programs to industries affected by the latest U.S. moves. This week, U.S. President Donald Trump announced he was banning imports of certain Canadian goods, including alcohol, motorcycles, some dairy products, and molasses. And the Toronto International Film Festival opens tonight with a biopic about American disability rights activist Judy Heumann. Being Heumann is the work of Oscar-winning filmmaker Sean Hader. Over 200 feature-length and short films will screen at TIFF over the next 10 days. Festival entries come from six continents and dozens of countries, ranging from Iran to Ireland and Rwanda to Romania. And check in your forecast. Gray skies expected throughout the afternoon, reaching a high of 23. Partly cloudy tonight and then comfortable overnight with clear skies arriving and a low of 10. And then sunshine tomorrow as we close out the week and a high of 22. Right now it's 23 degrees. I'm Mike Hodges. Your news next at 2 o'clock on Guelph's News Leader, 1460 CJOY.
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cigarette break. It's like 10,000 spoons when all you need is a knife. It's meeting the man of my dreams and then meeting his beautiful wife. And isn't it ironic? Don't you think?

That's Alanis and Ironic on CJOI. Dan Allaire with you. Good afternoon. What you see is what you get. A little cloudy, a little sunny, but nice. And that's the important thing. Happy Thursday, everyone. Here's Foreigner and Cold as Ice on CJOI.

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White Snake on CJOI, Dan Allaire with you. We got a nice Thursday, but what do Friday, Saturday, and Sunday look like? Those are the ones we really care a lot about as we start to think maybe about the weekend on a Thursday afternoon. I'll tell you what the forecast looks like. I think you're going to like it coming up before 2 o'clock.

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That's Donna Summer and Hot Stuff on CJOY. The forecast heading into the weekend looks pretty fine. Today's nice, but tomorrow probably a little more sunshine. 22 the high. We got 24, feels like 29 on Saturday, and 22 feels like 25 on Sunday. All sunshine. Oh, yeah. We got a nice sunny weekend on the way. Just got to get through Thursday first. Enjoy the rest of it. Here's Loverboy.

0: It's 23 degrees at 2 o'clock. Good afternoon. I'm Mike Hodges. Here's what's making news this hour. City Council has approved several housing developments, potentially adding more than 1,700 homes in Guelph in the future. At its planning meeting yesterday, Council greenlit developments in four areas of the city, including 266 and 280 Clare Road and 220 Arkell Road. The proposed application on Clare Road could see a total of 940 dwelling units built, 33% of which would be priced at provincial affordability benchmarks. Today, Council has approved development applications that could create more than 2,200 new housing units. Well, Premier Doug Ford's cabinet shuffle includes moving his embattled labor minister. David Pacini is shifting to the infrastructure portfolio after coming under investigation by the Integrity Commissioner. Ontario's Auditor General raised questions about Pacini's handling of the province's $2.5 billion skills development fund. Pacini replaces Kinga Surma in infrastructure as she succeeds former Minister Caroline Mulroney as Treasury Board President. Meantime, Zee Hamid, who was previously in an associate minister role, becomes the new Minister of Tourism, Culture and Gaming after Stan Cho stepped down from the job as he came under fire for spending $16,000 in Toronto hotel stays despite living in the city. And Brian Saunderson, a former Olympic rower, now becomes the new Minister of Sport, a portfolio left vacant after Neil Lumsden retired last month. Also, Premier Ford says businesses affected by the new round of American tariffs and import bans will be eligible for provincial help. Ford gave a speech this morning to the Toronto Region Board of Trade. He told the business audience Ontario will expand eligibility for its tariff support programs to industries affected by the latest U.S. moves. This week, U.S. President Donald Trump announced he was banning imports of certain Canadian goods, including alcohol, motorcycles, some dairy products, and molasses. And the Toronto International Film Festival opens tonight with a biopic about American disability rights activist Judy Heumann. Being Heumann is the work of Oscar-winning filmmaker Sean Hader. Over 200 feature-length and short films will screen at TIFF over the next 10 days. Festival entries come from six continents and dozens of countries, ranging from Iran to Ireland and Rwanda to Romania. And check in your forecast. Gray skies expected throughout the afternoon, reaching a high of 23. Partly cloudy tonight and then comfortable overnight with clear skies arriving and a low of 10. And then sunshine tomorrow as we close out the week and a high of 22. Right now it's 23 degrees. I'm Mike Hodges. 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

Thursday afternoon, or as I like to call it, Friday, Junior. It's Brent Freeman with you all afternoon long, and I'm happy to be here. 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

Well, not a bad day here. A little less damp than yesterday. Man, it kind of rained a lot more than I thought it might. Anyway, we've got some cloudy skies, some few sunny breaks, and a high of 22 today. It's all right. It's okay. It's Laura Branigan, Gloria, greatest hits of the Royal City, CJOY.

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0: 1460 CJOI, Pink Floyd, another brick in the wall. A good afternoon. It's Brent Freeman on this Thursday. Hey, here's some fun news out of North Carolina. Mooresville, to be specific. No, I don't know where that is, but a fellow by the name of Chris Carney is accused of walking around town hall without his pants for an extended period of time. He was caught pantsless in surveillance videos in 2024. Local news stations are suing for the footage to be released. Now, by the way, he's the mayor. Yeah, that's right. Okay, here is former Mooresville IT employee Jeff Noble.
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0: 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Because, why explain this? 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Okay. All I know, it's Private Eyes, 1460 CJOY.

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Hey, stick around. Got a news update on the way. And then on the other side of news, the Eagles, Brian Adams, Foreigner. It's going to be a good hour. Stick around. Chris BTO. You ain't seen nothing yet on 1460 CJOY.

0: It's 23 degrees at 3 o'clock. Good afternoon. I'm Mike Hodges. Here's what's making news this hour. Premier Doug Ford has shuffled his cabinet, which includes moving embattled Minister David Piccini from the Labour portfolio to infrastructure and putting Kinga Surma in charge of the Treasury Board. Ford is framing the shuffle as another way to strengthen Ontario's fight against U.S. tariffs.
1: Yeah, I think it's always good to have a fresh outlook, fresh blood going into different ministries. We're very thoughtful when we did this. And like any government, you see changes, cabinet changes, and we thought this was the right time to do it, and we're going to move forward with the cabinet and our caucus, and we're going to work collaboratively with the 444 municipalities, the federal government, and all premiers right across this province.
0: Other cabinet moves include Trevor Jones as the new Labour minister, Zee Hamid as the new minister of tourism, culture, and gaming. Guelph City Council has greenlit new housing projects in four areas of the city. Council approved several applications at yesterday's planning meeting. Among the approved applications include 266 and 280 Clare Road, which could see a total of 940 dwelling units built, 33% of which would be priced at provincial affordability benchmarks. Over the coming years, the new developments could bring more than 1,700 homes to Guelph. One Guelph man has been arrested after allegedly walking past a school exposing his genitals. Shortly after 1 p.m. yesterday, police received a report of a man partially nude, possibly touching himself, in a park near Aramasa and Victoria Roads. They say he was seen leaving with his pants still around his knees before later walking past a school nearby. Officers found and arrested the 32-year-old after being shown photos and videos. He faces two counts of committing an indecent act. And the Federal Housing Agency says Canada still needs up to 4.7 million new homes over the next 10 years to restore pre-pandemic affordability. Canada Mortgage and Housing Corporation says up to 469,000 new housing units are needed per year across the ownership and rental markets. CMHC says Canada narrowly chipped away at its supply gap over the past year, but the agency says recent affordability gains are at risk as new home construction is instead expected to slow, especially in the home ownership market. And turning to your forecast, sunny skies throughout the afternoon and a high of 23. Tonight, gray skies expected before it clears up with a low of 10. And then sunshine on tap tomorrow and a high of 22. Right now it's 23 degrees. I'm Mike Hodges. 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

1460 CJOY, Brian Adams there in the summer of 69. And it's time now to ask the question I think we're all wondering. I want to know what love is. Foreigner's going to tell us. 1460 CJOY.

0: Things are really filling up in Milton on the West 401, James Snow to pass Highway 25. Highway 85 southbound, that's now solid. University right through to Lancaster. In Guelph, Highway 6 both ways between Wellington 6 line and Guelph-Nickel Town line, currently closed because of a crash. Trouble in Kitchener getting cleaned up on Homer Watson at Dune South, and a crash in Waterloo at King and University. 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I'm Lori Turcotte. The CJOY Traffic Watch continues.
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Hey, good afternoon and welcome to Thursday. It's a little cloudy out there. There's some sunny breaks and a high of 22. It's not too bad. More sunshine on the way tomorrow, though. Elton John, Tiny Dancer on CJOY.

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1360 CJOY Honeymoon Suite and Feel It Again on your Thursday afternoon. It's Brent Freeman here with you. And there's a thing on Reddit that's talking about, and, you know, some of these are embarrassing. They're common things, common knowledge things that a lot of people got wrong. Some of these are baffling to me. Number one, for example, apparently some people didn't know penguins are birds. Yeah, you heard me right. Some thought they were fish. I guess because they swim a lot? I mean, they're clearly birds. The Beatles. A lot of people just thought it was the English spelling of beetle, as in the bug, but of course it's a play on the word beet. Beatles, get it? Beatles. Now this one I can kind of understand. Pineapples grow from plants on the ground and not on trees. And I think that comes from us thinking about coconuts, and you got to reach up and pluck them off. And if you've not seen pineapples growing, you probably would think that. I have seen pineapples growing, and I know, yes, they're on the ground. And again, this one I can kind of get. A lot of people had no idea that chicken tenders are short for chicken tenderloins. I think I might have just learned that. I thought they were tender because they're delicious and yummy. The City Lopper, girls just want to have fun on CJOY.

0: Well, it's pretty crowded right now on the westbound 401 from Jasonville Parkway to Pass Highway 25. 6 North, that's filled up from Leslie through to the 401. Highway 85 southbound, a little bit worse. It's packed from King Street through to Lancaster. Heads up in Guelph. Highway 6 closed both ways between Wellington 6 Line and Guelph-Nickel Town Line. That's all because of a crash. Trouble in Cambridge, Cedar Creek, just east of the 401, and a crash in Waterloo, still at King and University. 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I'm Lori Turcotte. 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

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Tears for Fears and shouts and great stuff coming up after news. We're going to hear from Blondie as well as the odds. It's Counting Crows. Big Yellow Taxi. 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

0: It's 23 degrees at 4 o'clock. Good afternoon, I'm Mike Hodges. Here's what's making news this hour. Premier Doug Ford has shuffled his cabinet, which includes moving embattled Minister David Piccini from the Labour portfolio to infrastructure and putting Kinga Surma in charge of the Treasury Board. Ford is framing the shuffle as another way to strengthen Ontario's fight against U.S. tariffs.
1: Yeah, I think it's always good to have a fresh outlook, fresh blood going into different ministries. We're very thoughtful when we did this. And like any government, you see changes, cabinet changes, and we thought this was the right time to do it, and we're going to move forward with the cabinet and our caucus, and we're going to work collaboratively with the 444 municipalities, the federal government, and all premiers right across this province.
0: Other cabinet moves include Trevor Jones as the new Labour minister, Zee Hamid as the new minister of tourism, culture, and gaming. Guelph City Council has greenlit new housing projects in four areas of the city. Council approved several applications at yesterday's planning meeting. Among the approved applications include 266 and 280 Clare Road, which could see a total of 940 dwelling units built, 33% of which would be priced at provincial affordability benchmarks. Over the coming years, the new developments could bring more than 1,700 homes to Guelph. One Guelph man has been arrested after allegedly walking past a school exposing his genitals. Shortly after 1 p.m. yesterday, police received a report of a man partially nude, possibly touching himself, in a park near Aramasa and Victoria Roads. They say he was seen leaving with his pants still around his knees before later walking past a school nearby. Officers found and arrested the 32-year-old after being shown photos and videos. He faces two counts of committing an indecent act. And the Federal Housing Agency says Canada still needs up to 4.7 million new homes over the next 10 years to restore pre-pandemic affordability. Canada Mortgage and Housing Corporation says up to 469,000 new housing units are needed per year across the ownership and rental markets. CMHC says Canada narrowly chipped away at its supply gap over the past year, but the agency says recent affordability gains are at risk as new home construction is instead expected to slow, especially in the home ownership market. And turning to your forecast, sunny skies throughout the afternoon and a high of 23. Tonight, gray skies expected before it clears up with a low of 10. And then sunshine on tap tomorrow and a high of 22. Right now it's 23 degrees. I'm Mike Hodges. 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

You know, I might go back to that list of things that most seem to be common knowledge that people don't know. Because there's a couple more here that I knew, kind of. Sure, I did. Yes, I know. I know everything. Anyway, stick around. Here's Toto, Africa, on CJOY.

0: Oh, we've got some trouble on the go. Southbound Highway 85, just past Bridgeport, there's a crash getting cleaned up. Heavy delay left in behind it. In Guelph, Highway 6 closed both ways between Wellington 6 Line and Guelph-Nickel Town Line. That's all because of a serious crash. Trouble in Kitchener as well, getting cleaned up on Weaver Street, just past Herb, and a collision on William Street at Park. 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I'm Laurie Turcotte. The CJOY Traffic Watch continues.
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1460. CJOI, David Bowie, Queen, Under Pressure. So this Reddit story that I was yapping about just a little while ago, it's some common knowledge things that a lot of people get wrong. We talked about that some people didn't know penguins were birds. They thought they were fish. I don't get that one. They're on the land most of the time. I mean, yes, they can swim, but so can we. Pickles are cucumbers. I know. I know. Oh, youth today. What are you doing? Huh? Stop with your TikToks and your whatnots. Reindeer are real animals, not just Santa's helpers. Really? People don't know that? Like, really? Anyway, and this one's kind of crazy. Ponies are not baby horses. Now, I know that if you're not a horse person, it would be quite easy to think, pony, that's just a baby horse, right? No. Baby horse is called a foal. Ponies are their own type of horse. So, you know, don't be embarrassed. You gotta learn stuff at some point. It's not like you're born knowing everything. Yeah, it's all right. Everything's fine. Here's Rush, Closer to the Heart on CJOY.

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Well, weather-wise today, it's not bad for, well, the 10th of September. We've got some clouds, a bit of sun, and 22. More sunshine, though, on the way for tomorrow and the weekend. Shaping up pretty good. At one point, it was looking kind of damp. I don't think that's going to happen anymore. Anyway, it is still Thursday. Things could change, but I'll keep you posted. All in Oats, Maneater. Greatest hits of the Royal City, 1460 CJOY.

0: No surprises on the 401 westbound. It's kind of crawling through Milton to pass Highway 25, but at least we're trouble-free. Highway 6 north, that's solid from Leslie through to the 401. We had some problems southbound on Highway 85 just past Bridgeport. It looks like the crash is gone, but the delay remains. In Guelph, Highway 6 closed both ways between Wellington 6 line and Guelph-Nickel Town line for a crash investigation. And we've got a collision getting cleaned up in Kitchener on Weaver Street just past Herb. 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I'm Lori Turcotte. The CJOY Traffic Watch continues.
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Hey, we've got a news update on the way. On the other side of news, Survivor, the Guess Who, among many, many others. So stick around. Here's Luba. 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

0: It's 22 degrees at 5 o'clock. Good afternoon. I'm Mike Hodges. Here's what's making news this hour. Premier Doug Ford's cabinet shuffle includes moving his embattled labor minister. David Pacini is shifting to the infrastructure portfolio after coming under investigation by the Integrity Commissioner. Ontario's Auditor General raised questions about Pacini's handling of the province's $2.5 billion skills development fund. Pacini replaces Kinga Surma in infrastructure as she succeeds former Minister Caroline Mulroney as Treasury Board President. Meantime, Zia Mead, who was previously in an associate minister role, becomes the new Minister of Tourism, Culture and Gaming after Stan Cho stepped down from the job as he came under fire for spending $16,000 in Toronto hotel stays despite living in the city. And Brian Saunderson, a former Olympic rower, now becomes the new Minister of Sport, a portfolio left vacant after Neil Lumsden retired last month. If you can hold off for a few more hours, you'll save some gas money. Prices in the Guelph area are set for a 9-cent drop overnight, falling to $1.78. Diesel will head in the other direction, however. It'll see a 9-cent hike to $2.45. Prime Minister Mark Carney says Canada is ready to strike a fair deal with the Americans and that he's spoken with U.S. President Donald Trump in recent days. Referring to the war in Iran, he says the problems in global energy markets putting pressure on households around the world can be resolved if the hostilities come to an end. He says any deal must not undermine Canada's sovereignty or its ability to protect and promote official languages and Canadian culture. Signal 49 research says Canada's economic growth is expected to rebound later this year and into next year as hiring activity strengthens and business confidence recovers. In its provincial five-year outlook, the Ottawa-based think tank, formerly known as the Conference Board of Canada, said the momentum is supported by stronger public and private investment, steady gains in consumer spending, and an assumption that trade tensions with the U.S. will ease. But the independent research organization says escalating tariffs, the ongoing conflict in the Middle East, and looming demographic pressures are creating uncertainty and significant headwinds for the Canadian economy. And the Ontario Science Centre is axing 30 jobs, including the entire science department. The live exhibits and science department are being eliminated, as well as the business department and security. Science Centre CEO Paul Kutnar told employees at a meeting today that the organization is being restructured. He does expect new roles to open in the future. And in sports, the league goes down under tonight as Week 1 action continues with a stop in Melbourne, Australia, featuring the Rams take on their divisional rival 49ers. And in the NBA, Raptors fans are still waiting for Kawhi Leonard's Toronto return to become official. Toronto and Los Angeles agreed to a trade in late June, but the deal was paused while the league investigated salary cap circumvention allegations involving Leonard and the Clippers. Leonard was fined, but otherwise unpunished in the findings released last week. And checking your forecast, mainly sunny out there right now. Later on, gray skies will arrive before clear skies tonight with a low of 10. Sunshine on tap tomorrow as we close out the week with a high of 22, and then partly cloudy that evening, dropping to a low of 12. Right now it's 22 degrees. I'm Mike Hodges. Your news next at 6 o'clock on Guelph's News Leader, 1460. 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

0: Got a really decent drive right now on the 401 through Milton. It's a little bit busy, but we're running trouble-free. Highway 85 southbound, that's kind of crawling from King Street down to about Lancaster. In Kitchener, we've got a crash on University Avenue approaching Highway 85. Trouble in Cambridge on Franklin and Sheldon. Heads up in Guelph. Highway 6 closed both ways between Wellington 6 Line and Guelph-Nickel Town Line for a crash investigation. 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I'm Laurie Turcotte. The CJOY Traffic Watch continues.
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1460 CJOY, Fleetwood Mac and Dreams. And I don't mind telling you, I bought this song on 45. I still own it today, and I still love it. And I'm so glad we're playing it. Here, Jack and Diane all the time. Time for a little Hurtin' So Good. It's John Mellencamp. Although back then he was John Cougar, don't you know? Hurts So Good, 1460 CJOY.

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1460 CJY, Angel Eyes from Jeff Healy, the late great. And hey, it's going to be a little cool tonight. It's going to be 10, but it will feel like 8. But things do look up for the weekend and even tomorrow, sunshine and 22. It's going to be okay. It's September 10th. What do we want, huh? For Simple Minds. Don't you forget about me on CJY. Whoa.

0: Well, this afternoon, you got a really easy drive on the 401 through Milton. It's a little bit busy westbound, but really nothing to write home about. Highway 6 north, that is solid from Leslie through to the 401. Spotted some problems. Highway 8 northbound, just past Fairway Road. Crash getting cleaned up in Guelph. Highway 6 closed both ways between Wellington 6 line and Guelph-Nickel Town line. That's for a crash investigation. In Cambridge, new problems getting cleaned up on Jameson Parkway approaching Cooper. 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I'm Laurie Turcotte. The CJOY Traffic Watch continues.
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Roxette, 1460 CJOY, and Joyride. Have yourself a wonderful Thursday evening and be back here tomorrow. It's going to be a fantastic Friday, I promise. Here's Heart and Magic Man on CJOY.

0: It's 21 degrees at 6 o'clock. Good evening, I'm Mike Hodges. Here's what's making news this hour. Wellington County OPP say one person is dead following a multi-vehicle collision in Center Wellington Township. Shortly after 12 p.m. today, police received a report of a collision at the intersection of Highway 6 and Wellington Road 22. A 74-year-old from Fergus was pronounced dead at the scene. An 82-year-old Aurora resident is in serious condition and was airlifted to a trauma center after they were first taken to a local hospital. OPP are advising drivers to find alternate routes as the area will be closed for the next several hours. Doug Ford has shuffled his cabinet, but NDP leader Merritt Stiles says he missed a chance to hold one of his ministers accountable. The premier moved David Piccini from Labor to Infrastructure, even though the minister is under an integrity commissioner investigation over his handling of the $2.5 billion Skills Development Fund. Stiles says Piccini should have been removed from cabinet, accusing Ford of rewarding him with another job instead of holding him accountable. Ford says the shuffle is about giving ministers a fresh start and has also created a new cabinet position focused on artificial intelligence. Prime Minister Mark Carney says he's spoken with U.S. President Donald Trump several times in recent days as the Canada-U.S. trade war escalates. Carney says the leaders speak regularly and can compartmentalize trade tensions while continuing to work together on issues, including the war in Ukraine. Gas will drop in the Guelph area overnight, bringing a bit of relief for drivers. After midnight, the price of regular will fall 9 cents to $1.78 at most stations. Diesel will climb to $2.45, a 9-cent increase from today. A new report says Canada's economic growth is expected to rebound later this year and into 2027. But Signal 49 Research, previously called the Conference Board of Canada, says the growth is uneven across the country. Richard Forbes, the think tank's principal economist, says Newfoundland and Labrador will see the top growth driven by higher crude prices and offshore oil projects, while Ontario sits at the bottom of the provincial economic outlook ranking. Forbes says Ontario's economy is expected to grow by just 0.2% this year, while Quebec's economy, which has been hurt by steel and aluminum tariffs, will grow by about 0.7%. And the Ontario Science Centre has laid off 30 workers, including the entire science department. Science Centre CEO Paul Cortinar told employees at a meeting today that the organization is being restructured. Science Center is eliminating the live exhibits and science department, the business development department, and security. The province abruptly closed the Science Center in East Toronto in the summer of 2024, citing an engineering report that found deficiencies with the roof. The government is building a new $1 billion science center at Ontario Place. And in sports, in the NFL, Week 1 action continues as Los Angeles take on San Francisco in Melbourne, Australia tonight. Season kicked off last night with Seattle defeating New England 13-10 in a Super Bowl rematch. And in the MLB, Toronto are off today, but they're back at the Rogers Center tomorrow to begin a six-game homestand. The Blue Jays open a three-game series tomorrow against Baltimore, who beat Cleveland yesterday 9-5. The Jays sit one game back of the Guardians for the third and final wildcard spot in the American League. And checking your forecast as we head into the evening, sunshine still hanging around out there. Later on, it'll become partly cloudy before clear skies arrive overnight with a low of 10. Sunshine tomorrow and a high of 22, and then partly cloudy that evening, getting down to a low of 12. Right now it's 21 degrees. I'm Mike Hodges on Guelph's News Leader, 1460 CJOY.
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0: We've got some trouble reported westbound on the 401 approaching Highway 24. Crash getting cleaned up. Not much of a delay, though, to worry about. Highway 8 north, just past Fairway, we got more problems getting cleared out of the way. Southbound Highway 85, that's crawling from Lexington all the way through to about Lancaster in Guelph. Highway 6 closed both ways between Wellington 6 Line and Guelph-Nickel Town Line because of a crash investigation. 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I'm Laurie Turcotte. The CGOY Traffic Watch continues.
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0: Well, wrapping up this version of the Thursday Drive, still have some problems westbound on the 401 approaching Highway 24. Crash reported. Not much of a delay, though, in the area. Sixes are looking good. 24 is moving at the limit. In Guelph, we've got Highway 6 closed both ways between Wellington 6 Line and Guelph-Nickel Town Line. As for a crash investigation. 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That's your CJOY Traffic Watch.
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1: Ever watch an old-timey TV show about a family who lives on a farm? And you see those Sunday dinners, the food piled high, the cuts of meat just perfect. Now that's TV, of course, but your instinct will tell you their food didn't taste like our food. Their food came from the farm where they lived, or maybe the farm across the road. They knew the farmers who raised the cattle, fed the chickens, plowed the fields. Now think about your food. How many stages do you think it goes through before it gets to the supermarket? 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And you wonder why our food tastes the way it does and not like it could. What if the farmers had their own store? What if they called it Row Farms? And what if there was one just down the road from you? What would that be like? Row Farms. Our fields, our trucks, our stores, nobody else. It's farmer to table.
0: Row Farms. 1460. 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

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Can you feel it? At 1460 CJOY.